97.5 CIO. We are found streaming live at www.communityradio.ca. I'd like to say good evening, everybody. My name is Joe Kwame. Welcome into this edition of the Soulful Shack. And before we get started with tonight's program, we just want to take a moment to acknowledge the passing of one of the most influential music producers of our time. As many of you may have heard, on Monday, June 22nd, Clive Davis passed away at the age of 94. He was one of the most accomplished music producers and record company executives of our time. He had won 4 Grammy Awards and was inducted into the Rock and Roll Hall of Fame as a non-performer in the year 2000. His management and his production skills touched the lives of many of the successful artists of our time. He covered a multiple number of genres of music. His production skills just covered all music. He signed a number of various artists to various music contracts. So we just wanted to take time to acknowledge him and to thank him for his great contribution to our music industry. Right now, it's time for us to get in some classic rhythm and blues music. Enjoy tonight's program.

opened up tonight's program there. Great classic music from Tyrone Davis from 1976. We heard his hit single, Turning Point. Again, we want to thank you. Welcome everybody into this edition of the Soulful Shack. My name is Joe Kwame. Right now, these are the Supremes.

0: Legal, folks. That completes our first set of the evening. We opened up back there with the Supremes. They did the tune The Happening. Actually, yeah, we had that in there before The Happening from 1967. The Isley Brothers did This Old Heart of Mine. And we just finished up with some classic soul from Mr. Al Green. We heard So Tired of Being Alone. You're listening to The Soulful Shack. My name's Joe Kwame. We're going to step aside back with more classic rhythm and blues music right after this.
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For our second set of evening, we just opened up with Cheryl Lynn. She did the tune Encore. My name's Joe Kwame. You listen to the Soulful Shack right now. This is Jimmy Bohorn. Let's get up and dance across the floor.

There you go, folks. I heard part one, part two of a great tune there from Jimmy Bohorn. We heard Dance Across the Floor. My name is Joe Kwame. You listen to Soulful Shack. I'd like to thank everybody for spending your evening with us here on the home of East Coast Music, 97.5 CIOE FM, Lower Sackville, Nova Scotia, streaming live on the World Wide Web at www.communityradio.ca.

0: 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My name is Joe Kwame. We're going to step aside. Back with more classic rhythm and blues music right after this.
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Welcome back to the Soulful Shack. My name is Joe Kwame. We just opened up our Thursday evening with some classic soul music there from the Queen of Soul. We were Miss Aretha Franklin. She did the tune

0: to the Eagle, folks. That completes a set of totally uninterrupted music for you. We opened up our set back there with Hugh Masekela. He did his song from 1968. We heard Grazing in the Grass. The Brothers Johnson were in the middle. And they heard, we heard I'll Be Good to You. And we just finished up with the band Chic. They did their hit single, Good Times. My name is Joe Kwame. You're listening to the Soulful Shack. We're going to step aside. We're going to return with our final set of the evening right after this.
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the Equal Pulse. We open up our final set of the evening back there with Earth, Wind, and Fire. They did the tune September. The great Wilson Pickett was in the middle. He did his classic hit single, Mustang Sally. And we just finished up with Patti LaBelle's. She did Lady Marmalade. You've been listening to the Soulful Shack. My name is Joe Kwame. We're out. Kenny Fitzpatrick is in at the top of the hour with his program, Out Loud. Again, we want to thank you for spending part of your evening with us here on the home of East Coast Music, 97.5 CIOE FM, Lower Sarsfield, Nova Scotia, streaming live at www.communityradio.ca. Until next time, peace be with you.

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Hello, hello, hello, friends, and welcome to another week here on Out Loud, your queer music radio show. I am your host, Kenny Fitz, and got another phenomenal week of new music from LGBTQ artists from around the world for you. We kicked it all off from Greece with brand new Akalas, who was part of the Eurovision Song Contest this year. And previously, you got a chance to hear Ferto on this show, but now we're bringing you Parto. And that is from the brand new Akalas album that is out everywhere right now. You know I love me some Eurovision because it brings us lots of different voices from around the world, and I'm here for it. I love to play it. I love to bring it to you. So I hope that you enjoyed it. Now, we are into Pride Month. It is June, indeed. I do not know where the time goes, but it goes somewhere and it comes after us all. But there's a lot happening. I'm watching, you know, online and what people are going to and what people are saying. Last week, I was here in my province of Nova Scotia, and I was out at the West Hants Festival and got a chance to meet a lot of community members. It was a really great afternoon and great day.

0: While that was happening, of course, in West Hollywood, we had a ton of action happening over the course of the weekend. Our good buddy Glass Battles was performing at WeHo Pride. And, of course, they had a monster show all three nights, Friday, Saturday, Sunday, at the Out Loud Music Festival for WeHo Pride. I sat down with Jeff Consoletti, who is the founder of the Out Loud Music Festival, and we chatted a bit about pulling off this show and, you know, all the things that kind of go along with it. 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Run, go do it. It's a great chat. All right, we're not going to waste too much time because we have a lot to get to. I have some new music coming for you, and I also have a special treat from the Pride Festival that I was at last weekend. So let's run down the new music for you that's coming up right now. So we've got a 4-set coming, and it features brand new Rachel Bochner with her latest, which is called Happier You're Gone. And I'm hoping to be able to sit down with Rachel on the podcast very soon. So I'm working on that. We've also got some brand new ID Style. It's got a new song called Play My Game. Our fabulous friend Alina Felice is back yet again with a brand new song, and it's called Bury Me. And starting off the music section, we're going to check in with a little brand new TYB with Something About You. Haven't had a chance to sit down and chat with TYB in a long time, and I'm hoping to rectify that very, very, very soon. But before we get into the music, we're going to listen to some Pride voices. While I was out at the festival this past weekend, I brought along my mic and all the good stuff with me, and I chatted with the folks, and I was asking them, what is their favorite thing about Pride? And this is what they had to say.
1: Hi, my name is Ada. I'm from Halifax. And my favorite thing about Pride is the inclusivity of everyone because we all belong.
2: Hi, my name is Azzy Fitzgerald. And I'm from Kentville, Nova Scotia. And I love Pride because it gets everyone together and shows people things aren't as scary as it seems.
3: My name is Brenda. I'm from Windsor, Nova Scotia. And my favorite thing about Pride is seeing everybody come together to celebrate something we all have in common.
4: Hi, my name is Caitlin. I'm from Three Mile Plains. And my favorite thing about Pride is the community togetherness.
5: Hi, my name is Isa Rayworth. I'm from West Hants. And my favorite thing about Pride is being with my community.
6: 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I'm from Black Rock, and my favorite part of Pride is all the excuses I get to dance.

0: Hi, my name is Kim Vance Mubanga, and I live in Falmouth, Nova Scotia, and I love queer art. I make queer art, mostly in the music area, and the favorite thing about Pride is getting together with community, meeting new people, and feeling connected.
1: Hi, my name is Lucy Jane. I'm from Nova Scotia, and my favorite thing about Pride is seeing our entire community coming together and show people that they aren't alone.
2: Hi, my name is Rob Keogh, born and raised in Hants County. My first Pride event, a whole vibe of love and community. And if you've never been, I strongly encourage you to make your way down next year.
3: Hi, I'm Zoe, and I'm from Windsor, Nova Scotia. And my favorite thing about Pride is the surprises and the privilege. My friend group is so queer-centric that sometimes I forget, and I see it in the smiles of the people walking down the street, that they're just there and they're happy to be themselves, and they might not get to as much as I do. So it just reminds me of all the happiness of Pride.

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4: Welcome back to the show, everyone. I hope that you enjoyed that first set of music, and I really hope that you enjoyed our Pride Voices. I'm going to be doing that wherever it is that I go this summer during Pride festivals, because I think the voice of the community is so important. I know it's great to hear from artists and people who are naturally out there in media, but the voice of the community is really important. I think that, you know, we have to give them opportunities to be heard too. So I'm going to be doing a lot of that. So be prepared to hear lots of new voices on this show. I hope that you enjoy it. And if you're out there and you're listening, you hear your voice, let me know. I was excited to meet everybody, and I'm excited to meet more folks as we go along. This coming weekend, I'm going to be hosting a little thing called Roller Pride, which is kind of what I came up with in terms of the name. But I've teamed up with local roller derby folks, the Avon River Rollers, and they've got a big game coming up on Saturday, and I'm going to be set up at it. Again, meeting the community, playing some tunes, some queer tunes, I will say, and, you know, giving out things and talking to folks and recording and just, you know, bringing the pride to roller derby and smashing it up in a real fun way. So I'm excited for that. So next week, you'll probably get to hear even some more voices, and I'll tell you all about how Roller Pride went. And I'm hoping that this is going to be an ongoing annual kind of thing. I'm excited to watch the games, too. All right, remember, if you're an artist and you'd like to have your music featured on this show or on the Out Loud podcast, you can do so by going to my website, curatedbyq.com, going and filling out the submission form on the radio page, hitting submit, and allowing me to help get your music into some new ears. I really like to bring lots of new flavor to all the people who are listening in all the various different countries, and there are many of them. So let's do that together. All right, let's also get you some new music. Another 4-pack coming your way. And in this one, we are going to check in with brand new music from Amy Brune with her latest called 10 Years. Amy's a new artist to me, and I'm really excited by this song, and I'm excited to hear more of what's to come. I think there's going to be a lot more on the way. We are also going to clip across to the UK and check in with Dylan and the Moon, who have another brand new song called Curse to Love You. And I love Dylan and the Moon. Dylan and the Moon is another artist that I need to spend a little bit of time with and just kind of get to know a little bit more and have a chat with. I just think that they're doing such great work. We're also going to check in with JJ Allen. JJ's back with brand new music, and we're going to check out the latest, which is called Used To. But we're going to start things off in Australia with somebody who we've had a chance to chat with and would love to chat again with, because he is doing lots of stuff and he has got lots of new music out, and I'm very excited by him. His name is Kai Arnott, and his latest is called How Could It Be Wrong? Drink all of that in, and then join me back here in a few, because I've got lots more for you right here on Out Loud.

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2: Thanks for sticking with me, folks. We've got some more music for you. Before we get to it, though, I will say that if you're out there and you are on socials, please stop by and say hi at the Q Reviews. That's where I hang out. Instagram, Facebook, TikTok. I love to meet the folks. I like to hear from you. I like to know what you'd like to hear on the show. And I also am always interested if there is any artist that you think that I'm not familiar with. I would love to know who they are so I can do a little dive into their music and bring their music out to all of the rest of the world. So let's do that. Let's chat it up, shall we? All right, more music on the way right now, and we're going to get right to it. We've got another four-pack coming your way. In it, we've got some brand new Vibin'. Vibin' is back with a new song called Can't Escape the Feeling. We've also got the absolutely incredible Danielle Kinoshita with Danielle's latest called Fell For You. Then we have our hashtag roulette artist of the week, Spun the Wheel. I can't believe I've never come across him before, and it really bothers me that I haven't because he's so freaking incredibly good. His name is August James, and the song we're going to check out is called Freight Train, and it's from his brand new EP called Explosives. And according to his Spotify, his favorite trees are climbable maples, and his favorite snacks are Tostitos, hint of lime chips. So, you know what? That just tells you everything that you need to know. And as I said, just incredible. But we're going to start things off with a little Tia Hess. Tia is back with a brand new song called Give It Up, and you are going to love it. So enjoy all that, and then join me back here, because I've got a fantastic song to close down the show with. See you in a few.

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4: All right, here we are at the end of another fantastic show of Out Loud, and I hope that you enjoyed everything that you heard. I want to thank you, the listener, for tuning in each and every week and spending some time with me and supporting the show and supporting the artists. As we know, it's Pride Month, and it's always a good time to get to know the music of our community. So many artists out there, so good, and get to know their music a little bit more, and share it with folks. Before we sign off, I've got another song for you, and it comes from Stephen Lind. Stephen's got a new song called Back to the Start, and I think it's a great one to carry you out into the rest of your week. And until next time, I've been your host, Kenny Fitz. Look after one another, love one another, take care of each other, and be safe out there. And we'll see you again next time right here on Out Loud.

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dancing to the radio that's barely even audible. And I can't think. I turn away so you don't know I'm here for you.

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0: Hello, hello, hello, friends, and welcome to another week here on Out Loud, your queer music radio show. I am your host, Kenny Fitz, and got another phenomenal week of new music from LGBTQ artists from around the world for you. We kicked it all off from Greece with brand new Akalas, who was part of the Eurovision Song Contest this year. And previously, you got a chance to hear Ferto on this show, but now we're bringing you Parto. And that is from the brand new Akalas album that is out everywhere right now. You know I love me some Eurovision because it brings us lots of different voices from around the world, and I'm here for it. I love to play it. I love to bring it to you. So I hope that you enjoyed it. Now, we are into Pride Month. It is June, indeed. I do not know where the time goes, but it goes somewhere and it comes after us all. But there's a lot happening. I'm watching, you know, online and what people are going to and what people are saying. Last week, I was here in my province of Nova Scotia, and I was out at the West Hants Festival and got a chance to meet a lot of community members. It was a really great afternoon and great day. While that was happening, of course, in West Hollywood, we had a ton of action happening over the course of the weekend. Our good buddy Glass Battles was performing at WeHo Pride. And of course, they had a monster show all three nights, Friday, Saturday, Sunday, at the Out Loud Music Festival for WeHo Pride. I sat down with Jeff Consoletti, who is the founder of the Out Loud Music Festival, and we chatted a bit about pulling off this show and, you know, all the things that kind of go along with it. 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Run, go do it. It's a great chat. All right, we're not going to waste too much time because we have a lot to get to. I have some new music coming for you. And I also have a special treat from the Pride Festival that I was at last weekend. So let's run down the new music for you that's coming up right now. So we've got a 4-set coming, and it features brand new Rachel Bochner with her latest, which is called Happier You're Gone. And I'm hoping to be able to sit down with Rachel on the podcast very soon. So I'm working on that. We've also got some brand new ID Style. It's got a new song called Play My Game. Our fabulous friend Alina Felice is back yet again with a brand new song, and it's called Bury Me. And starting off the music section, we're going to check in with a little brand new TYB with Something About You. Haven't had a chance to sit down and chat with TYB in a long time, and I'm hoping to rectify that very, very, very soon. But before we get into the music, we're going to listen to some Pride voices. While I was out at the festival this weekend, this past weekend, I brought along my mic and all the good stuff with me, and I chatted with the folks, and I was asking them, what is their favorite thing about Pride? And this is what they had to say.
1: Hi, my name is Ada. I'm from Halifax. And my favorite thing about Pride is the inclusivity of everyone because we all belong.
2: Hi, my name is Azzy Fitzgerald. And I'm from Kentville, Nova Scotia. And I love Pride because it gets everyone together and shows people things aren't as scary as it seems.
3: My name is Brenda. I'm from Windsor, Nova Scotia. And my favorite thing about Pride is seeing everybody come together to celebrate something we all have in common.
4: Hi, my name is Caitlin. I'm from Three Mile Plains. And my favorite thing about Pride is the community togetherness.
5: Hi, my name is Isa Rayworth. I'm from West Hants. And my favorite thing about Pride is being with my community.
6: 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I'm from Black Rock, and my favorite part of Pride is all the excuses I get to dance.
7: 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I make queer art, mostly in the music area, and the favorite thing about Pride is getting together with community, meeting new people, and feeling connected.
8: 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I'm from Nova Scotia, and my favorite thing about Pride is seeing our entire community come together and show people that they aren't alone.
9: Hi, my name is Rob Keogh, born and raised in Hants County. My first Pride event, a whole vibe of love and community, and if you've never been, I strongly encourage you to make your way down next year.
10: Hi, I'm Zoe, and I'm from Windsor, Nova Scotia. And my favorite thing about Pride is the surprises and the privilege. My friend group is so queer-centric that sometimes I forget, and I see it in the smiles of the people walking down the street, that they're just there, and they're happy to be themselves, and they might not get to as much as I do. So it just reminds me of all the happiness of Pride.

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4: Welcome back to the show, everyone. I hope that you enjoyed that first set of music, and I really hope that you enjoyed our Pride Voices. I'm going to be doing that wherever it is that I go this summer during Pride Festivals, because I think the voice of the community is so important. I know it's great to hear from artists and people who are naturally out there in media, but the voice of the community is really important. I think that, you know, we have to give them opportunities to be heard too. So I'm going to be doing a lot of that.

be prepared to hear lots of new voices on this show. I hope that you enjoy it. And if you're out there and you're listening and you hear your voice, let me know. I was excited to meet everybody, and I'm excited to meet more folks as we go along. This coming weekend, I'm going to be hosting a little thing called Roller Pride, which is kind of what I came up with in terms of the name. But I've teamed up with local roller derby folks, the Avon River Rollers, and they've got a big game coming up on Saturday, and I'm going to be set up at it. Again, meeting the community, playing some tunes, some queer tunes, I will say, and, you know, giving out things and talking to folks and recording and just, you know, bringing the pride to roller derby and smashing it up in a real fun way. So I'm excited for that. So next week, you'll probably get to hear even some more voices, and I'll tell you all about how Roller Pride went, and I'm hoping that this is going to be an ongoing annual kind of thing. I'm excited to watch the games, too. Alright, remember, if you're an artist and you'd like to have your music featured on this show or on the Out Loud podcast, you can do so by going to my website, curatedbyq.com, going and filling out the submission form on the radio page, hitting submit, and allowing me to help get your music into some new ears. I really like to bring lots of new flavor to all the people who are listening in all the various different countries, and there are many of them. So let's do that together. All right, let's also get you some new music. Another 4-pack coming your way. And in this one, we are going to check in with brand new music from Amy Bruhn with her latest called 10 Years. Amy's a new artist to me, and I'm really excited by the song, and I'm excited to hear more of what's to come. I think there's going to be a lot more on the way. We are also going to clip across to the UK and check in with Dylan and the Moon, who have another brand new song called Curse to Love You. And I love Dylan and the Moon. Dylan and the Moon is another artist that I need to spend a little bit of time with and just kind of get to know a little bit more and have a chat with. I just think that they're doing such great work. We're also going to check in with JJ Allen. JJ's back with brand new music, and we're going to check out the latest, which is called Used To. But we're going to start things off in Australia with somebody who we've had a chance to chat with and would love to chat again with, because he is doing lots of stuff and he has got lots of new music out, and I'm very excited by him. His name is Kai Arnott, and his latest is called How Could It Be Wrong? Drink all of that in, and then join me back here in a few, because I've got lots more for you right here on Out Loud.

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2: Thanks for sticking with me, folks. We've got some more music for you. Before we get to it, though, I will say that if you're out there and you are on socials, please stop by and say hi at the Q Reviews. That's where I hang out. Instagram, Facebook, TikTok. I love to meet the folks. I like to hear from you. I like to know what you'd like to hear on the show. And I also am always interested if there is any artist that you think that I am not familiar with. I would love to know who they are so I can do a little dive into their music and bring their music out to all of the rest of the world. So let's do that. Let's chat it up, shall we? All right, more music on the way right now, and we're going to get right to it. We've got another four-pack coming your way. In it, we've got some brand new Vibin'. Vibin' is back with a new song called Can't Escape the Feeling. We've also got the absolutely incredible Danielle Kinoshita with Danielle's latest called Fell For You. Then we have our hashtag roulette artist of the week, Spun the Wheel. I can't believe I've never come across him before, and it really bothers me that I haven't because he's so freaking incredibly good. His name is August James, and the song we're going to check out is called Freight Train, and it's from his brand new EP called Explosives. And according to his Spotify, his favorite trees are climbable maples, and his favorite snacks are Tostitos, hint of lime chips. So, you know what? That just tells you everything that you need to know. And as I said, just incredible. But we're going to start things off with a little Tia Hess. Tia is back with a brand new song called Give It Up, and you are going to love it. So enjoy all that, and then join me back here, because I've got a fantastic song to close down the show with. See you in a few.

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4: All right, here we are at the end of another fantastic show of Out Loud, and I hope that you enjoyed everything that you heard. I want to thank you, the listener, for tuning in each and every week and spending some time with me and supporting the show and supporting the artists. As we know, it's Pride Month, and it's always a good time to get to know the music of our community. So many artists out there, so good, and get to know their music a little bit more, and share it with folks. Before we sign off, I've got another song for you, and it comes from Stephen Lind. Stephen's got a new song called Back to the Start, and I think it's a great one to carry you out into the rest of your week. And until next time, I've been your host, Kenny Fitz. Look after one another, love one another, take care of each other, and be safe out there. And we'll see you again next time right here on Out Loud.

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I'd like to say good evening, everybody. My name is Joe Kwame. Welcome into this edition of the Soulful Shack. And before we get started with tonight's program, we just want to take a moment to acknowledge the passing of one of the most influential music producers of our time. As many of you may have heard, on Monday, June 22nd, Clive Davis passed away at the age of 94. He was one of the most accomplished music producers and record company executives of our time. He had won 4 Grammy Awards and was inducted into the Rock and Roll Hall of Fame as a non-performer in the year 2000. His management and his production skills cuts the lives of many of the successful artists of our time. He covered a multiple number of genres of music. His production skills just covered all music. He signed a number of various artists to various music contracts. So we just wanted to take time to acknowledge him and to thank him for his great contribution to our music industry. Right now, it's time for us to get in some classic rhythm and blues music. Enjoy tonight's program.

opened up tonight's program there. Great classic music from Tyrone Davis from 1976. We heard his hit single, Turning Point. Again, we want to thank you. Welcome everybody into this edition of the Soulful Shack. My name is Joe Kwame. Right now, these are the Supremes.

0: Well, there you go, folks. That completes our first set of the evening. We opened up back there with the Supremes. They did the tune, The Happening. Actually, yeah, we had that in there before, The Happening from 1967. The Isley Brothers did This Old Heart of Mine. And we just finished up with some classic soul from Mr. Al Green. We heard So Tired of Being Alone. You're listening to The Soulful Shack. My name's Joe Kwame. We're going to step aside, back with more classic rhythm and blues music right after this.
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There you go, folks. I heard part one and part two of great tune there from Jimmy Bohorn. We heard Dance Across the Floor. My name is Joe Kwame. You're listening to Soulful Shack. I'd like to thank everybody for spending your evening with us here on the Horn.

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0: 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My name is Joe Kwame. We're going to step aside. Back with more classic rhythm and blues music right after this.
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Welcome back to the Soulful Shack. My name is Joe Kwame. We just opened up our Thursday evening with some classic soul music there from the Queen of Soul. We heard Miss Aretha Franklin. She did the tune Rock Steady.

0: to the Eagle, folks. That completes a set of totally uninterrupted music for you. We opened up our set back there with Hugh Masekela. He did his song from 1968. We heard Grazing in the Grass. The Brothers Johnson were in the middle. And they heard, we heard I'll Be Good to You. And we just finished up with the band Chic. They did their hit single, Good Times. My name is Joe Kwame. You're listening to the Soulful Shack. We're going to step aside. We're going to return with our final set of the evening right after this.
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the Eagle, folks. We open up our final set of the evening back there with Earth, Wind, and Fire. They did the tune September. The great Wilson Pickett was in the middle. He did his classic hit single, Mustang Sally. And we just finished up with Patti LaBelle. She did Lady Marmalade. You've been listening to The Soulful Shack. My name is Joe Kwame. We're out. Kenny Fitzpatrick is in at the top of the hour with his program, Out Loud. Again, we want to thank you for spending part of your evening with us here on the home of East Coast Music, 97.5 CIOE FM, over Starkville, Nova Scotia, streaming live at www.communityradio.ca. Until next time, peace be with you.

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1: 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Your East Coast Artist of the Day are the Irish Descendants. 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
1: Stock markets are in turmoil following yesterday's announcement from Butterflies and Emery Board that the proposed toenail is down by the seashore. Witches and minivans continue to frolic under intense chocolate pudding.
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1: We're going to take another listen to our East Coast Artist of the Day here on this Friday morning, brought to you by Hair Right Canada. Your East Coast Artist of the Day are the Irish Descendants. Here they are with Rattle and Bow.

the egg, egg, the bird, bird, the nest, nest, limb, limb, the branch, branch, tree, tree, the hole, hole, the bug, down in the valley, oh. Hole, hole, rat, the bug, down in the valley, oh. Rear bug, rat, the bug, down in the valley, oh. On the bird there was a feather, rear feather, rat, a feather, feather, bird, bird, egg, egg, bird, bird, nest, nest, limb, limb, branch, branch, tree, tree, and hole, hole, about, down in the valley, oh. Hole, hole, rat, the bug, down in the valley, oh. Rear bug, rat, the bug, down in the valley, oh. On the feather there was a worm, a rear worm, rat, a worm, worm, feather, feather, bird, bird, egg, egg, bird, bird, nest, nest, limb, limb, branch, branch, tree, tree, and hole, hole, about, down in the valley, oh. Hole, hole, rat, the bug, down in the valley, oh. Rear bug, rat, the bug, down in the valley, oh. On the worm was a here, here, here, rat, here, here, worm, worm, feather, feather, bird, bird, egg, egg, the bird, bird, nest, nest, limb, limb, branch, branch, tree, tree, and hole, hole, about, down in the valley, oh. Hole, hole, rat, bug, down in the valley, oh. Rear bug, rat, bug, down in the valley, oh. On the here there was a louse, rear, louse, rat, louse, louse, here, here, and worm, worm, feather, feather, bird, bird, egg, egg, the bird, bird, nest, nest, limb, limb, branch, branch, tree, tree, and hole, hole, about, down in the valley, oh. Hole, hole, rat, bug, down in the valley, oh. Rear bug, rat, bug, down in the valley, oh. On the louse was a tick, a rear tick, a rat, a tick, tick, louse, louse, here, here, and worm, worm, feather, feather, bird, bird, egg, egg, bird, bird, nest, nest, limb, limb, branch, branch, tree, tree, and hole, hole, about, down in the valley, oh. Hole, hole, rat, bug, down in the valley, oh. Rear, bug, rat, bug, down in the valley, oh. On the tick, a rush, a rash, a rear, rash, rat, rash, rash, tick, tick, louse, louse, here, here, and worm, worm, feather, feather, bird, bird, egg, egg, bird, bird, nest, nest, limb, limb, branch, branch, tree, tree, and hole, hole,

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2: 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Hold it there, please, nurse.
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1: We're going to take another listen to our East Coast Artist of the Day on this Friday morning, brought to you by Hair Right Canada. Your East Coast Artist of the Day are the Irish Descendants. 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

0: Hello, folks. This is Tony Mumbercat, host of Cape Breton Calling, heard Saturdays from noon till 2, and you're listening to East Coast Morning with your host, Cecil Wright. It's always good to start your day with a mid-morning mix of East Coast music, as well as some Canadiana to boot. So please keep that dial right where it is on CIOE, the voice of East Coast music.
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0: 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I'll huff and I'll puff.
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Today's forecast calls for mainly cloudy skies with fog patches dissipating this morning. We'll have a high of 24 degrees except 17 along parts of the coast. Tonight will be cloudy with a 30% chance of showers. Showers beginning near midnight, and there's a risk of thunder showers late this evening and after midnight. Fog patches developing this evening, and we're going to get between 10 and 15 millimeters in the heaviest showers, and we'll have a low of 14 degrees. Tomorrow will be mainly cloudy with a 60% chance of showers. Fog patches dissipating in the morning. Our high will be 22 except 17 along parts of the coast. On Sunday, it'll be cloudy with a 30% chance of showers and a high of 23. Monday, a mix of sun and cloud with a high of 23. Tuesday will be cloudy with a 60% chance of showers and a high of 23. On Wednesday, July 1st, a mix of sun and cloud with a high of 23. And on Thursday, July the 2nd, a mix of sun and cloud with a high of 24 degrees. The weather brought to you by CIOE 97.5 FM.

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Good morning, folks. Cecil Wright in the building with you as always, and I've got some fabulous music coming your way, like that one to get us started this morning from Kim Harris, Feast for the Mighty. I've got our friend Lenny Gallant standing by with There's a Storm Coming, but before that, from 1973, here's the one and only Stevie Wonder with All in Love is Fair. All is-

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4: I've got the Nova Scotia band Callahan. They're standing by with 3 a.m. But before that, with When You're Gone, here's The Reluctance.

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0: doesn't hurt you at 3 a.m. again. 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
2: Cecil Wright back with you here on Morning Magic. Thank you so much for stopping by. I've got Tony Buten standing by with Country Twang Mary. But before that, here's Toronto's Julie Black with 7 Day Fool.

been a while, but I think that's what you wanted. And I don't know if I'm going to get another chance, so I thought I might just take the time to write a few words.

Your stare was distant. But I think I know why. 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And that doesn't matter much. You see, we have a little task ahead of us soon. Well, as soon as we can see the hand probe our face. We just need to cross a small strip of land to the other side. And I'm sure I'll be fine, but I just wanted you to know.

0: Today's forecast calls for mainly cloudy skies with fog patches dissipating this morning. We'll have a high of 24 degrees except 17 along parts of the coast. Tonight will be cloudy with a 30% chance of showers. Showers beginning near midnight, and there's a risk of thunder showers late this evening and after midnight. Fog patches developing this evening, and we're going to get between 10 and 15 millimeters in the heaviest showers, and we'll have a low of 14 degrees. Tomorrow will be mainly cloudy with a 60% chance of showers. Fog patches dissipating in the morning. Our high will be 22 except 17 along parts of the coast. On Sunday, it'll be cloudy with a 30% chance of showers and a high of 23. Monday, a mix of sun and cloud with a high of 23. Tuesday will be cloudy with a 60% chance of showers and a high of 23. On Wednesday, July 1st, a mix of sun and cloud with a high of 23. And on Thursday, July the 2nd, a mix of sun and cloud with a high of 24 degrees. The weather brought to you by CIOE 97.5 FM.
1: 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Did you know that CIOE Community Radio has a show for everyone? Well, they certainly do. And if you love classic country music, that show is called Frank's Kind of Country, hosted by me, Frank Lowe. Each week, you can hear the songs and singers that we grew up with, like Marty Robbins and Conway Twitty, Patsy Cline and Loretta Lynn, Buck Owens and Merle Haggard, plus some new kids like Mo Bandy and Alan Jackson, or George Strait and Vince Gill, or closer to home, our Canadian stars like Ann Murray, Jim and Don Haggard, Dougie Bell, The Family Brown, Gordon Lightfoot, and more. 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
0: I've got the man himself, Stan Rogers, standing by with 45 years. 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
5: Cecil back with you here on Morning Magic, and we're going to take you into hour number two with the OJs from 1975 and Living for the Weekend. But before that, with Calendar, this is Ian Foster.

Today's forecast calls for mainly cloudy skies with fog patches dissipating this morning. We'll have a high of 24 degrees except 17 along parts of the coast. Tonight will be cloudy with a 30% chance of showers. Showers beginning near midnight, and there's a risk of thunder showers late this evening and after midnight. Fog patches developing this evening, and we're going to get between 10 and 15 millimeters in the heaviest showers, and we'll have a low of 14 degrees. Tomorrow will be mainly cloudy with a 60% chance of showers. Fog patches dissipating in the morning. Our high will be 22 except 17 along parts of the coast. On Sunday, it'll be cloudy with a 30% chance of showers and a high of 23. Monday, a mix of sun and cloud with a high of 23. Tuesday will be cloudy with a 60% chance of showers and a high of 23. On Wednesday, July 1st, a mix of sun and cloud with a high of 23. And on Thursday, July the 2nd, a mix of sun and cloud with a high of 24 degrees. The weather brought to you by CIOE 97.5 FM.

0: Cecil back with you. Want to welcome you to hour number two of Morning Magic, which just began with Halifax singer-songwriter Ian Sherwood and Fireman's Ball. I've got Newfoundland and Labrador's Claire Follett. She's coming up next with This Love, but do yourself a favor and enjoy this one. Here's a little live Bill Withers with Grandma's Hands.
1: Most of us at some point in our lives have somebody that means more to us than anybody else has ever meant before or will ever mean again. Sometimes it's a long-legged lady if you're a man, or some tall, very smooth man if you're a woman. And in some odd cases, they get kind of crossed up. We won't talk about those. But in my case, I learned how to really love somebody from not a very pretty lady, not at that point in her life, not sexy at all, but just a nice old lady who used some very nice old gnarled hands to make life kind of nice for me at that time when I really needed somebody. And it wasn't after I got older and started to look around for things. It was before I even knew what I was looking for. And probably since I consider myself somebody who writes primarily, out of all the things that I might have written, my favorite thing that I've written has to be about this favorite old lady of mine.

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2: 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They're standing by with Molotov. But before that, from 1974, here's Average White Band with You Got It.

0: This is Nancy Keddie, host of Bluegrass Atlantic. 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
2: Cecil Wright back with you here on Morning Magic, and I've got Jen Grant. She's coming up next with In a Brown House. But before that, from 1967, this is Arthur Connolly with Sweet Soul Music.

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2: I've got the Isley Brothers standing by from 1976 with Let Me Down Easy. 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

0: Today's forecast calls for mainly cloudy skies with fog patches dissipating this morning. We'll have a high of 24 degrees except 17 along parts of the coast. Tonight will be cloudy with a 30% chance of showers. Showers beginning near midnight, and there's a risk of thunder showers late this evening and after midnight. Fog patches developing this evening, and we're going to get between 10 and 15 millimeters in the heaviest showers, and we'll have a low of 14 degrees. Tomorrow will be mainly cloudy with a 60% chance of showers. Fog patches dissipating in the morning. Our high will be 22 except 17 along parts of the coast. On Sunday, it'll be cloudy with a 30% chance of showers and a high of 23. Monday, a mix of sun and cloud with a high of 23. Tuesday will be cloudy with a 60% chance of showers and a high of 23. On Wednesday, July 1st, a mix of sun and cloud with a high of 23. And on Thursday, July the 2nd, a mix of sun and cloud with a high of 24 degrees. The weather brought to you by CIOE 97.5 FM.
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0: Back here on Morning Magic, and I want to thank you for joining us today. I've got the Rankin family standing by from 1995 with You Feel the Same Way Too. But before that, featuring Natasha Bedingfield, here's Simple Plan with Jet Lag.

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4: Cecil back with you here on Morning Magic, and it's time to take you into hour number three. We're going to do that with Lattimore from 1974. Here he is with Let's Straighten It Out.

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0: Today's forecast calls for mainly cloudy skies with fog patches dissipating this morning. We'll have a high of 24 degrees except 17 along parts of the coast. Tonight will be cloudy with a 30% chance of showers. Showers beginning near midnight, and there's a risk of thunder showers late this evening and after midnight. Fog patches developing this evening, and we're going to get between 10 and 15 millimeters in the heaviest showers, and we'll have a low of 14 degrees. Tomorrow will be mainly cloudy with a 60% chance of showers. Fog patches dissipating in the morning. Our high will be 22 except 17 along parts of the coast. On Sunday, it'll be cloudy with a 30% chance of showers and a high of 23. Monday, a mix of sun and cloud with a high of 23. Tuesday will be cloudy with a 60% chance of showers and a high of 23. On Wednesday, July 1st, a mix of sun and cloud with a high of 23. And on Thursday, July the 2nd, a mix of sun and cloud with a high of 24 degrees. The weather brought to you by CIOE 97.5 FM.
1: There's a place for my youth I hold dear to my heart. I'll try to tell you the story if I can just remember how it starts. Down the end of a long dirt road, stood tall and proud. Seemed like the cross on the steeple went up to the cloud. Church bell, well, it tolled every Sunday around noon, telling people everywhere they have to get there soon. Cars would arrive in every size, shape, and color. 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

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She's quite something to see. 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
1: Cecil back with you here on Morning Magic. I want to welcome you to the third and final hour of this Friday show. That was David Muse from New Waterford, Nova Scotia, getting us started with Cross in the Clouds. I've got Prince Edward Island's Wild Blue Rose standing by with Raging Waters. But before that, from 1991, here's Michael Jackson with Heal the World.

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3: Cecil back with you, and I've got Sam and Dave up next from 1968 with I Thank You. But before that, with Paris Sky, here's Aidan Towns.

0: Today's forecast calls for mainly cloudy skies with fog patches dissipating this morning. We'll have a high of 24 degrees except 17 along parts of the coast. Tonight will be cloudy with a 30% chance of showers. Showers beginning near midnight, and there's a risk of thundershowers late this evening and after midnight. Fog patches developing this evening, and we're going to get between 10 and 15 millimeters in the heaviest showers, and we'll have a low of 14 degrees. Tomorrow will be mainly cloudy with a 60% chance of showers. Fog patches dissipating in the morning. Our high will be 22 except 17 along parts of the coast. On Sunday, it'll be cloudy with a 30% chance of showers and a high of 23. Monday, a mix of sun and cloud with a high of 23. Tuesday will be cloudy with a 60% chance of showers and a high of 23. On Wednesday, July 1st, a mix of sun and cloud with a high of 23. And on Thursday, July the 2nd, a mix of sun and cloud with a high of 24 degrees. The weather brought to you by CIOE 97.5 FM.
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0: Cecil back with you here on Morning Magic, and I've got the Bo Brummels coming up next from 1965 with Laugh, Laugh. But before that, from 1983, here are the Pointer Sisters with I Need You.

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0: stock markets are in turmoil following yesterday's announcement from Butterflies and Emery Board that the proposed toenail is down by the seashore. Witches and minivans continue to frolic under intense chocolate pudding.
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4: Well, that's going to wrap things up for me here on this Friday edition of Morning Magic. Glad to have you on board, and I hope you enjoyed yourself. Going to take you into your weekend with Cassie and Maggie, one of my favorite duos. Here they are with Shalok. I'm Cecil saying enjoy your weekend.

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Now Joe Kelly cut the soldier, he cut him by the throat. And the more that Sheila shouted, the more that Joe said no. He cut the soldier all about the head, till the blood came out his eyes. Sheila Doran loves Joe Kelly, but Sheila Doran had to cry. It was written in the papers that Joe Kelly got 10 years, and they talked to Sheila Doran all about the whole affair. Bad luck to all the soldiers, they're supposed to come and go our way. Sure it was his green eyes shining that ever made me stray. Sheila Doran had gone to see her man, and she had just left there, when a guard and a prisoner began to fight, and the bullets began to fly. Now Sheila Doran loves Joe Kelly, but Sheila Doran wants to die. She called the priest, come on over by my side, and bring yourself a fountain pen to write down these three lines. This child inside me breathing life, whether it be girl or boy. Sheila Doran loves Joe Kelly. Sheila Doran had to die. Now it's written on the tombstone for anyone who cares to read of love's misfortune.

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There you go. No surprise. The song is called The Piano, and that is Prince Edward Island singer-songwriter Irish Mython getting us started here on this Friday edition of the Coastal Connection. We are kicking off a weekend. Good afternoon. I'm Ron James with you for the next 3 hours. I got some great East Coast music for you. We're going to throw some Canadian music into the mix, information, and I got some baseball scores. I will share that with you before I'm out of here at 4 o'clock. Let's go to Prince Edward Island right now. While we were in Prince Edward Island, let's stay there. This is Dennis Ellsworth with Orange Cream.

Orange Cream. That is Prince Edward Island singer-songwriter Dennis Ellsworth. I got Ella Gunning Parker teamed up with Chloe Eden. Their new song is called Radio Silent. We're going to take a listen to that song. Right now, here's Anne Murray, Catch My Breath.

0: 97.5, the home of East Coast music. She's a young singer-songwriter from Halifax. Her name is Ella Gunning Parker. And she's teamed up with another young singer-songwriter, Chloe Eden, and their new song called Radio Silent. And before Ella and Chloe, we heard from Anne Murray from her latest album, Catch My Breath, here on this Friday afternoon as we kick off a weekend. And not a bad day out there, except we have no sunshine. It's just cloudy out there. Let's check the weather. Mainly cloudy skies, the order of the day today. We got highs getting up to 24 degrees. A little cooler if you're along parts of the coast this afternoon. Humidex could see 27 and a UV index 7 or high. Tonight, cloudy skies. 30% chance of showers this evening. Showers will begin near midnight. There is a risk of a thunder shower late this evening and after midnight. Fog patches are going to develop this evening. You could see 10 millimeters in the heaviest of showers with lows going down to 14 degrees. Tomorrow, those fog patches are going to dissipate in the morning, then a mainly cloudy day with 60% chance of showers. Highs will get up to 22 degrees tomorrow afternoon, a little cooler along the coast. And tomorrow night, cloudy periods, a low of 13 degrees. Sunday, cloudy with 30% chance of showers, a high of 23. And we're going to kick off a brand new week on Monday with a mix of sun and clouds and a high of 23 degrees. Looking out, I see cloudy skies. The winds are from the south-southeast, 20 kilometers per hour. Relative humidity at 75%. 23 degrees at the airport right now, and we're showing 24 here in Bedford Sackville. The humidex this hour is at 27.
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0: I'm Ron James. This is the Coastal Connection. And don't forget, the votes are in right now for the East Coast Top 30. We're tabulating the votes as we speak. And I'll be in tomorrow afternoon at 4 o'clock counting down the top 30 songs for Martin Hickey, who's away this weekend. So I hope you can join me tomorrow at 4 o'clock. Here are the Bombadils, Dangling Like Keys.

Randy Radio, 97.5, Dangling Like Keys, the Bombadils here on the Coastal Connection. I got Michelle Ryder standing by. She's got a song called Hurt's Gonna Come. But before we take a listen to Michelle Ryder, here's country singer Adam Gregory and What It Takes.

She can really belt out a tune. Her name is Michelle Ryder. Hurt's Gonna Come here on the Coastal Connection. And before Michelle, we heard from country singer Adam Gregory from the west coast of Canada and his song What It Takes here on this Friday afternoon. Well, gas prices went up at midnight last night, 3.6 cents a liter, now selling for $1.68.9. Diesel was unchanged, still at $1.85.4. A year ago today, we were paying $1.44 for gas and $1.52 for diesel.

0: Mainly cloudy skies, the order of the day today, with highs getting up to 24 degrees. A little cooler if you're along parts of the coast this afternoon. Humidex of 27, a UV index 7 or high. Tonight, cloudy, 30% chance of showers this evening. Showers beginning near midnight, and there is a risk of a thunder shower late this evening and after midnight. Fog patches will develop this evening, and you could see 10 millimeters of rain in the heaviest of showers, with lows going down to 14 degrees overnight tonight. Tomorrow's going to be a mainly cloudy day with 60% chance of showers. Those fog patches that form tonight are going to dissipate in the morning tomorrow. Highs will get up to 22 degrees tomorrow afternoon. Tomorrow night, cloudy periods, a low of 13. Sunday, we're going to have another cloudy day with 30% chance of showers, a high of 23. Kicking off a brand new week on Monday with a mix of sun and clouds, a high of 23. Long-range forecast for Tuesday, Wednesday, Thursday. Tuesday, the last day of June, we're going to have cloudy skies, 60% chance of showers, a high of 23. Canada Day is Wednesday, July 1st, and we're going to have a mix of sun and clouds, a high of 23. And if you want to know about Thursday right now, a mix of sun and clouds and a high of 24 degrees. But right now, it's cloudy out there. The winds are from the south-southeast, 20 kilometers per hour. Relative humidity at 75%. 23 degrees at the airport, 24 here in Bedford Sackville, Nova Scotia, and the Humidex at 27.
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0: 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Now, before this hour is through, we're going to have music from Don Brownrigg. We also have Great Big Sea. We have Composite. We have music from John Mullane. We have a group called Engaged. And we have Josh Pelham. But right now, let's go to Prince Edward Island. This is country singer Julia Dunn singing about Cali.

The Real Jack Flash Blues. That is Josh Pelham here on the Coastal Connection. I got John Mullane standing by, singer-songwriter from Mahone Bay, Nova Scotia. He's got My New American Girl song, and we're going to take a listen to that song. But first, here's Engage with Mirage.

0: My New American Girl, Mahone Bay singer-songwriter John Mulane. And before John Mulane, we heard from Engage and their song called Mirage. As we wind down this first hour of the Coastal Connection on this Friday afternoon, we're kicking off a weekend. I'm Ron James. I'm with you until 4, and we've got Country Driving here at 4 o'clock. 3 great hours of hot country music.
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0: Well, we're winding down this first hour of the Coastal Connection here on this Friday afternoon. I'm Ron James. Thanks for being with me. I got Composite for you right now. Tripping Over Your Pieces right here on 97.5 Community Radio.

Helmet Head, that is Great Big C. Well, that's hour number one complete. We got two more hours to go here on this Friday afternoon. I hope you can stick around. Take us out, hour number one, into hour number two. This is Don Brownrigg, Room for Me.

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There you go. The song title, We Have Fed You for a Thousand Years. That is Dartmouth singer-songwriter Joel Plaskett getting us started into the second hour of the Coastal Connection on this Friday afternoon. We're kicking off a weekend, and good afternoon again. I'm Ron James. Hope you can stick around the next 2 hours. I've got some great music lined up for you all afternoon long. So let's spend this Friday afternoon together, shall we? This is Saray, Fast Chunk.

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Fast Chunk. That is Saray here on the Coastal Connection. I got Canada's Amanda Marshall standing by. She's got a song called Red Magic Marker. Before we take a listen to Amanda Marshall, this is Brothers in Stereo, Lily.

0: Mandy Radio, 97.5, singing about that red magic marker. That is Canada's Amanda Marshall. And before Amanda Marshall, we heard from Brothers in Stereo and their song Lily here on this Friday afternoon. Well, it's a cloudy day out there, and we got some, a threat of some showers this evening with a thunder shower. And why don't we just check the weather? Well, we got mainly cloudy skies out there this afternoon, highs of 24 degrees, a little cooler if you're along parts of the coast. The humidex value could reach 27 this afternoon, and a UV index 7 or high. Tonight, cloudy, 30% chance of showers this evening, showers beginning near midnight. A risk of a thunder shower late this evening and after midnight. Fog patches are going to develop this evening, and you could see 10 millimeters of rain in the heaviest of showers this evening, with lows going down to 14 degrees. Tomorrow's going to be a mainly cloudy day with 60% chance of showers. Fog patches will dissipate in the morning. Highs will get up to 22 degrees in the afternoon tomorrow. Cloudy periods tomorrow night with a low of 13 degrees. Sunday, cloudy with 30% chance of showers, a high of 23. And we're going to kick off the week on Monday with a mix of sun and clouds and a high of 23 degrees. It's cloudy out there right now as I look out. The winds are from the south-southeast, 20 kilometers per hour. Relative humidity at 77%. We have 23 degrees at the airport and 24 degrees here in Bedford, Sackville, Nova Scotia, with the humidex this hour at 26.
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0: All day long, since 6 o'clock this morning, every hour we've been featuring the music of the Irish Descendants. They've been on the East Coast music scene for a number of years, and they are our East Coast Artist of the Day, brought to you by Hear Right Canada. Here's another song from the Irish Descendants, Those Were the Days. I

0: Those were the days, the Irish Descendants. 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
0: Happy Friday. I'm Ron James. Thanks for being with me this afternoon. And I got the late Laura Smith for you right now. She was some classy lady. Here she is with Tell the Truth on 97.5.

0: Mandy Radio 97.5. You gotta tell the truth. That is the late Laura Smith. Fairgale is a rock band from Newfoundland. They have a song called Lights Off. Before we take a listen to Fairgale, here's my good buddy Jim Henman. Walk right in on 97.5.
1: Walk right in, sit right down. 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

Lights Off. That is Newfoundland band Fair Gael. And before Fair Gael, we heard from Jim Henman and his song Walk Right In here on this Friday afternoon. And, well, to kick off the first official weekend of summer, the Nova Scotia Liquor Commission, teamed up with Halifax Transit, are offering free rides tonight from 6 p.m. to the end of the transit service day. This will give residents safe rides as the city kicks off the Halifax Music Fest this weekend.

0: Mainly cloudy skies out there this afternoon with highs getting up to 24 degrees. A little cooler for your long parts of the coast. Humidex of 27, a UV index 7 or high. Tonight, cloudy, 30% chance of showers this evening. Showers beginning near midnight, and there is a risk of a thunder shower late this evening and after midnight. Fog patches are going to develop this evening. You could see 10 millimeters of rain in the heaviest of showers, with lows going down to 14 degrees. Tomorrow's going to be a mainly cloudy day with 60% chance of showers. Those fog patches that formed tonight are going to dissipate early in the morning tomorrow, and highs are going to get up to 22 degrees tomorrow afternoon. Tomorrow night, cloudy periods, a low of 13 degrees. Sunday, we got cloudy skies, 30% chance of showers, a high of 23. Going to kick off a brand new week on Monday with a mix of sun and clouds, a high of 23 degrees. Tuesday, a cloudy day with 60% chance of showers, a high of 23. And the long-range forecast for Wednesday and Thursday. Wednesday is the first day of July. It is Canada Day, and we're going to have a mix of sun and clouds, a high of 23 degrees. And on Thursday, a mix of sun and clouds, a high of 24 degrees. It's cloudy out there right now with a few showers happening throughout HRM. The winds are from the southeast, 20 kilometers per hour. Relative humidity at 76%. 23 degrees at the airport, 24 here in Bedford Sackville, and the Humidex this hour at 26.
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0: Well, before this hour is through, we're going to have music from Lawrence Curry. We also have Cape Breton's Greg Phones. And we have Shania Twain. We also have Mike McKenna Jr. We have music from Gabriel Sophia. We have Michael Bull.

Where Do We Go? That is Newfoundland singer-songwriter Kelly Loader. I got Gabriel Sophia standing by. She's got a song called Dime. Before we take a listen to Gabriel Sophia, we got Michael Bublé on a Friday afternoon. Don't get around much anymore.

0: Mandy Radio 97.5. The song is called Dime, and that is singer-songwriter Gabriel Sophia. And before Gabriel Sophia, we heard from Michael Bublé on a Friday afternoon. Don't get around much anymore as we wind down the second hour of the Coastal Connection. I'm Ron James. I'm with you until 4, and then we got Country Driving here at 4 o'clock with 3 great hours of hot country music.
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0: 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Tell us your favorite East Coast or Canadian song. Put your name to it. Submit it. Once you do that, I get it. I can play it for you here on the Coastal Connection. This is Mike McKenna Jr. with The Highway.

0: Poet, the name of the song, and that is Greg Phones here on the Coastal Connection. Well, that's hour number two complete. We got one more hour to go here on this Friday afternoon as we kick off a weekend. I hope you can stick around the final hour. Take us out to hour number two and hour number three. This is Lawrence Curry with Spanish Dollar.
1: I held in my hand one whole Spanish dollar that you left to me in your will, my dear father.

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They say you were a pioneer that wouldn't stand to suffer. You left the Isle of Barra with your sister and your brother. 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I've your pride too, but that won't see me through.

0: 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So many things I've thought and felt, only half of which I've shown. I'll save this Spanish dollar, for it is mine to keep. It shall rest in my pocket while in the grave you sleep. It's precious, they say, but I'd give it away to see you for one more day.
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There you go. The song is called Smiles and Tears, and that is singer-songwriter Kevin Fox getting us started into the third and final hour of the Coastal Connection here on this Friday afternoon. We're kicking off a weekend. Good afternoon again. I'm Ron James. With you this final hour, still got some great music lined up for you. I'm going to share some baseball scores with you, and that's all before 4 o'clock. Matthew Byrne is a singer-songwriter from Newfoundland. He's got a song called Fair Ellen. But before we take a listen to Matthew Byrne, this is Shanda. I'm going to fly.

0: 97.5, the home of East Coast music. Traditional singer-songwriter Matthew Byrne from Newfoundland and his song Fair Ellen. And for Matthew, we heard from Shanda, her song I'm Gonna Fly. As we do the third hour of the Coastal Connection here on this Friday afternoon, kicking off a weekend. And the votes are in for the East Coast Top 30. We're tabulating the votes as we speak. And I will be in here tomorrow afternoon at 4 o'clock counting down the top 30 songs for Martin Hickey, who will be away tomorrow afternoon. So I hope you can join me at 4 o'clock right here on Community Radio.
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0: Well, we're going to take one last listen to our East Coast Artist of the Day, brought to you by HairRight Canada. Your East Coast Artist of the Day, and has been all day long, the Irish Descendants. And we got one last song from the Irish Descendants, one of their most popular maritime song, Barrett's Privateers.
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0: I'm Ron James. This is the Coastal Connection. Thanks for being with me here on this Friday afternoon. I got Canada's Avril Lavigne, My Happy Ending, on 97.5.

My happy ending. That is Canada's Avril Lavigne here on the Coastal Connection. I'm Ron James. Today is the 26th day of June, and if you're celebrating a birthday today, I want to take this opportunity to wish you a happy birthday from all of us here at Community Radio. You're sharing a birthday today with Ariana Grande. She is 33 years old today. She released her debut album, Yours Truly, back in 2013. Also celebrating a birthday today, TV actor Sean Hayes is 56 years old today. He's best known for playing the role of Jack McFarlane on the TV series Will and Grace. So happy birthday to Sean Hayes, and happy birthday to Ariana Grande. And if it's your birthday today on this 26th day of June, happy birthday from all of us here at 97.5.

Well, we got mainly cloudy skies out there this afternoon. Highs getting up to 24 degrees. A little cooler if you're along parts of the coast this afternoon. A UV index 7 or high. Tonight, cloudy. 30% chance of showers this evening. Showers beginning near midnight, and there is a risk of a thunder shower late this evening and after midnight. We got some fog patches developing this evening. You could see 10 millimeters of rain in the heaviest of showers. Lows going down to 14 degrees overnight tonight. Tomorrow, those fog patches are going to dissipate in the morning, then a mainly cloudy day with 30% chance of a shower. Highs will get up to 22 degrees, a little cooler along the coast. Cloudy periods tomorrow night with a low of 13 degrees. Sunday, cloudy with 30% chance of showers, a high of 23. And we're going to kick off a brand new week on

have Josh Ross, country singer. And we got Corey Eisner. We also have music from singer-songwriter Megan Blanchard. We have music from Catalula Brown and Victoria Hauser, a singer-songwriter from Hubbardston, Nova Scotia. But right now, this is Travis Hatcher, The Storm.

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0: Colorado Pines. That is singer-songwriter Catalula Brown. I love that song. And before Catalula Brown, we heard from Victoria Hauser. She's a singer-songwriter from Hubbard's, Nova Scotia, and singing about Hubbard's. And that's where my stomping grounds is all summer long, right up to October in Hubbard's, Nova Scotia. I love that. And, well, we got a poll here to talk about. 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
1: 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Not by the hair of my chinny chin, said the pigs. I'll huff and I'll puff.
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0: Well, as we wind down this third hour of the Coastal Connection, I got Corey Eisner standing by. He's got a song called All Remains the Same. But before we take a listen to Corey Eisner, this is Megan Blanchard with Broken Pieces.

0: 97.5, the home of East Coast music. All remains the same. That is Corey Eisner. And before Corey Eisner, we heard from singer-songwriter Megan Blanchard and her song Broken Pieces. I got some baseball scores for you from yesterday. There were 8 games played and 1 postponed. Tampa Bay beating Kansas City 13-2. Pittsburgh over Seattle 5-1. The Athletics over San Francisco 9-6. Houston beating Detroit 2-1. Philadelphia over Washington 10-5. Texas just squeaking by the Toronto Blue Jays 6-5. The Boston Red Sox over the New York Yankees 6-3. It was Chicago Cubs over the New York Mets 4-3 in 10 innings. And that Arizona-St. Louis game was postponed. There are 16 games in Major League Baseball today. Cincinnati at Pittsburgh, Houston at Detroit, Washington playing Baltimore, Texas still in Toronto to play the Blue Jays, Arizona playing Tampa Bay, a doubleheader, and we got Philadelphia at New York Mets, Seattle at Cleveland, the New York Yankees are still in Boston tonight, Kansas City at Chicago to play the White Sox, the Chicago Cubs are in Milwaukee, Colorado at Minnesota, Miami at St. Louis, and we got the Athletics in L.A. to play the Angels. The L.A. Dodgers are in San Diego. And Atlanta playing San Francisco. In FIFA World Cup action, the big game will be Sunday. Canada playing South Africa. That game gets underway at 4 p.m. on Sunday afternoon. Well, we got cloudy skies in the forecast for tonight with 30% chance of showers this evening. Showers beginning near midnight. There is a risk of thunder showers late this evening and after midnight. Fog patches will develop this evening. You could see 10 millimeters in the heaviest of showers with lows going down to 14 degrees. Tomorrow, those fog patches are going to dissipate in the morning. Then a mainly cloudy day with 60% chance of showers. Highs will get up to 22 degrees tomorrow afternoon, a little cooler along parts of the coast. And tomorrow night, we got cloudy periods, a low of 13 degrees. On Sunday, a cloudy day with 30% chance of showers, a high of 23. Going to kick off a brand new week on Monday with a mix of sun and clouds, a high of 23. Tuesday, a cloudy day with 60% chance of showers, a high of 23. And the long-range forecast for Wednesday and Thursday. Wednesday is Canada Day. We're going to celebrate Canada's birthday with a mix of sun and clouds, a high of 23. And on Thursday, a mix of sun and clouds, a high of 24 degrees. It's cloudy out there right now. Winds are from the southeast, 20 kilometers per hour. Relative humidity at 78%. 24 degrees at the airport, 24 degrees here in Bedford-Sackville. The Humidex at 27 degrees.
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0: Well, we're getting ready for Country Drive at 4 o'clock, and right now this is country singer Josh Ross, Single Again.

Single Again. That is country singer Josh Ross. Well, that's it for me. I got to get out of here. We got Country Drive coming up at 4 o'clock. 3 great hours of hot country music. I'll be back tomorrow at 4 o'clock for the East Coast Top 30. I'm filling in for Martin Hickey, so hope you can join me tomorrow afternoon at 4 o'clock. And then I'll be back on Monday at 1 o'clock to start a brand new week of the Coastal Connection. Have yourselves a great weekend. And to take us out for the day, this is Matt Anderson. You got to raise up your glass. Have a great weekend. Yo.

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Well, we got cloudy skies in the forecast for tonight with 30% chance of showers this evening. Showers beginning near midnight. There is a risk of thunder showers late this evening and after midnight. Fog patches will develop this evening. You're going to see 10 millimeters of rain in the heaviest of showers and lows going down to 14 degrees overnight tonight. Tomorrow's going to be a mainly cloudy day with 60% chance of showers. Highs will get up to 22 degrees, a little cooler along the coast. Tomorrow night, cloudy periods, a low of 13. On Sunday, we're going to have cloudy skies, 30% chance of showers, a high of 23. Going to kick off a brand new week on Monday with a mix of sun and clouds, a high of 23. Tuesday, cloudy with 60% chance of showers, a high of 23. And the long-range forecast for Wednesday and Thursday, Wednesday is July 1st, Canada Day, and we're going to have a mix of sun and clouds with a high of 23. And on Thursday right now, a mix of sun and clouds and a high of 24 degrees. 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

Well, we got cloudy skies in the forecast for tonight with 30% chance of showers this evening. Showers beginning near midnight. There is a risk of thunder showers late this evening and after midnight. Fog patches will develop this evening. You're going to see 10 millimeters of rain in the heaviest of showers and lows going down to 14 degrees overnight tonight. Tomorrow is going to be a mainly cloudy day with 60% chance of showers. Highs will get up to 22 degrees, a little cooler along the coast. Tomorrow night, cloudy periods, a low of 13. On Sunday, we're going to have cloudy skies, 30% chance of showers, a high of 23. Going to kick off a brand new week on Monday with a mix of sun and clouds, a high of 23. Tuesday, cloudy with 60% chance of showers, a high of 23. And the long-range forecast for Wednesday and Thursday. Wednesday is July 1st, Canada Day, and we're going to have a mix of sun and clouds with a high of 23. And on Thursday right now, a mix of sun and clouds and a high of 24 degrees. 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
1: Well, hey, everybody. Did you know that CIOE Community Radio has a show for everyone? Well, they certainly do. And if you love classic country music, that show is called Frank's Country.

Kind of Country, hosted by me, Frank Lowe. Each week, you can hear the songs and singers that we grew up with, like Marty Robbins and Conway Twitty, Patsy Cline and Loretta Lynn, Buck Owens and Merle Haggard, plus some new kids like Mo Bandy and Alan Jackson, or George Strait and Vince Gill, or closer to home, our Canadian stars like Anne Murray, Jim and Don Haggard, Dougie Bell, The Family Brown, Gordon Lightfoot, and more. 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

Well, we got cloudy skies in the forecast for tonight with 30% chance of showers this evening. Showers beginning near midnight. There is a risk of thunder showers late this evening and after midnight. Fog patches will develop this evening. You're going to see 10 millimeters of rain in the heaviest of showers and lows going down to 14 degrees overnight tonight. Tomorrow is going to be a mainly cloudy day with 60% chance of showers. Highs will get up to 22 degrees, a little cooler along the coast. Tomorrow night, cloudy periods, a low of 13. On Sunday, we're going to have cloudy skies, 30% chance of showers, a high of 23. Going to kick off a brand new week on Monday with a mix of sun and clouds, a high of 23. Tuesday, cloudy with 60% chance of showers, a high of 23. And the long-range forecast for Wednesday and Thursday. Wednesday is July 1st, Canada Day, and we're going to have a mix of sun and clouds with a high of 23. And on Thursday right now, a mix of sun and clouds and a high of 24 degrees. 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

Well, we got cloudy skies in the forecast for tonight with 30% chance of showers this evening. Showers beginning near midnight. There is a risk of thunder showers late this evening and after midnight. Fog patches will develop this evening. You're going to see 10 millimeters of rain in the heaviest of showers and lows going down to 14 degrees overnight tonight. Tomorrow is going to be a mainly cloudy day with 60% chance of showers. Highs will get up to 22 degrees, a little cooler along the coast. Tomorrow night, cloudy periods, a low of 13. On Sunday, we're going to have cloudy skies, 30% chance of showers, a high of 23. Going to kick off a brand new week on Monday with a mix of sun and clouds, a high of 23. Tuesday, cloudy with 60% chance of showers, a high of 23. And the long-range forecast for Wednesday and Thursday. Wednesday is July 1st, Canada Day. And we're going to have a mix of sun and clouds with a high of 23. And on Thursday right now, a mix of sun and clouds and a high of 24 degrees. 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

Well, we got cloudy skies in the forecast for tonight with 30% chance of showers this evening. Showers beginning near midnight. There is a risk of thunder showers late this evening and after midnight. Fog patches will develop this evening. You're going to see 10 millimeters of rain in the heaviest of showers and lows going down to 14 degrees overnight tonight. Tomorrow is going to be a mainly cloudy day with 60% chance of showers. Highs will get up to 22 degrees, a little cooler along the coast. Tomorrow night, cloudy periods, a low of 13. On Sunday, we're going to have cloudy skies, 30% chance of showers, a high of 23. Going to kick off a brand new week on Monday with a mix of sun and clouds, a high of 23. Tuesday, cloudy with 60% chance of showers, a high of 23. And the long-range forecast for Wednesday and Thursday. Wednesday is July 1st, Canada Day, and we're going to have a mix of sun and clouds with a high of 23. And on Thursday right now, a mix of sun and clouds and a high of 24 degrees. 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

Well, we got cloudy skies in the forecast for tonight with 30% chance of showers this evening. Showers beginning near midnight. There is a risk of thunder showers late this evening and after midnight. Fog patches will develop this evening. You're going to see 10 millimeters of rain in the heaviest of showers and lows going down to 14 degrees overnight tonight. Tomorrow is going to be a mainly cloudy day with 60% chance of showers. Highs will get up to 22 degrees, a little cooler along the coast. Tomorrow night, cloudy periods, a low of 13. On Sunday, we're going to have cloudy skies, 30% chance of showers, a high of 23. Going to kick off a brand new week on Monday with a mix of sun and clouds, a high of 23. Tuesday, cloudy with 60% chance of showers, a high of 23. And the long-range forecast for Wednesday and Thursday. Wednesday is July 1st, Canada Day, and we're going to have a mix of sun and clouds with a high of 23. And on Thursday right now, a mix of sun and clouds and a high of 24 degrees. 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

Well, we got cloudy skies in the forecast for tonight with 30% chance of showers this evening. Showers beginning near midnight. There is a risk of thunder showers late this evening and after midnight. Fog patches will develop this evening. You're going to see 10 millimeters of rain in the heaviest of showers and lows going down to 14 degrees overnight tonight. Tomorrow is going to be a mainly cloudy day with 60% chance of showers. Highs will get up to 22 degrees, a little cooler along the coast. Tomorrow night, cloudy periods, a low of 13. On Sunday, we're going to have cloudy skies, 30% chance of showers, a high of 23. Going to kick off a brand new week on Monday with a mix of sun and clouds, a high of 23. Tuesday, cloudy with 60% chance of showers, a high of 23. And the long-range forecast for Wednesday and Thursday. Wednesday is July 1st, Canada Day, and we're going to have a mix of sun and clouds with a high of 23. And on Thursday right now, a mix of sun and clouds and a high of 24 degrees. 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
1: 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Witches and minivans continue to frolic under intense chocolate pudding.
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Well, we got cloudy skies in the forecast for tonight with 30% chance of showers this evening. Showers beginning near midnight. There is a risk of thunder showers late this evening and after midnight. Fog patches will develop this evening. You're going to see 10 millimeters of rain in the heaviest of showers and lows going down to 14 degrees overnight tonight. Tomorrow's going to be a mainly cloudy day with 60% chance of showers. Highs will get up to 22 degrees, a little cooler along the coast. Tomorrow night, cloudy periods, a low of 13. On Sunday, we're going to have cloudy skies, 30% chance of showers, a high of 23. Going to kick off a brand new week on Monday with a mix of sun and clouds, a high of 23. Tuesday, cloudy with 60% chance of showers, a high of 23. And the long-range forecast for Wednesday and Thursday. Wednesday is July 1st, Canada Day. And we're going to have a mix of sun and clouds with a high of 23. And on Thursday right now, a mix of sun and clouds and a high of 24 degrees. 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

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The best in East Coast music with a little Canadiana added to the mix. Artists will be dropping by from time to time for a little bit of conversation. 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

Well, we got cloudy skies in the forecast for tonight with 30% chance of showers this evening. Showers beginning near midnight. There is a risk of thunder showers late this evening and after midnight. Fog patches will develop this evening. You're going to see 10 millimeters of rain in the heaviest of showers and lows going down to 14 degrees overnight tonight. Tomorrow's going to be a mainly cloudy day with 60% chance of showers. Highs will get up to 22 degrees, a little cooler along the coast. Tomorrow night, cloudy periods, a low of 13. On Sunday, we're going to have cloudy skies, 30% chance of showers, a high of 23. Going to kick off a brand new week on Monday with a mix of sun and clouds, a high of 23. Tuesday, cloudy with 60% chance of showers, a high of 23. And the long-range forecast for Wednesday and Thursday. Wednesday is July 1st, Canada Day, and we're going to have a mix of sun and clouds with a high of 23. And on Thursday right now, a mix of sun and clouds and a high of 24 degrees. 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
2: Welcome to 70s at 7 with Greg, and I'm your host, Greg Fenwick. Tonight, we're going to start off with Jim Croce, Spin, Spin, Spin. It was actually released in 1966, but was later re-recorded in 1969 on the album Jim and Ingrid Croce. So let's give that a listen. And that's going to be followed by Gordon Lightfoot with Endless Wire, which actually was released in January of 1978 and actually became his 12th album and reached number 2 in Canada.

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4: And next up, we have two songs from the late 60s, Vogue's Turn Around and Look at Me, and Bobby Goldsboro, Autumn of My Life. And that reached number 2 on the Billboard Easy Listening chart.

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0: It's 720.

We just heard CCR with Fortunate Son. This was written by John Fogerty and actually was inducted into the Hall of Fame, a Grammy Hall of Fame, in 2014, although it was released in the late 60s. But it was featured in numerous films and television shows and documentaries. So the reason for it being given a Grammy. So let's give that a listen. And then next up will be Chicago, If You Leave Me Now, followed by Billy Joel, The Entertainer.

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2: Before the break, we heard James Taylor with Fire and Rain. And now we're going to listen to Joni Mitchell, Both Sides Now. And although the single was released in 1968, it became widely popular in 1970. So let's give a listen. Rose.

And we just heard Nazareth with Love Hurts, which actually became their signature song. And now we're going to listen to Fleetwood Mac with Say You Love Me, a bit more upbeat love song.

And we're going to wrap up tonight's show with Ian and Sylvia going on a jet plane. This was one of the first few songs that I learned on the guitar. And you've been listening to 70s at 7 with Greg, and I'm your host, Greg Fenwick, on CIOE 97.5. Thanks for joining me tonight, and I hope you come back again on Monday for another selection of 70s and 60s songs.

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3: It's Friday night, and you know what that means. 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Good evening, people. Cecil with you, and I've got some great music, as I always think I do, coming your way over the course of the next couple hours. We're going to hear Cornelius Brothers and Sister Rose in this segment from 1971 with Treat Her Like a Lady. Also from 1971, we're going to hear the Dramatics off their debut album, What You See Is What You Get, with Fall in Love, Lady Love, also from 1971. I've got Clarence Carter with the unbelievable song Patches from 1970 off his Clarence Carter debut album. But we're going to start things off with the King of the Blues from 1970, although it was originally recorded in 1951 by Roy Hawkins. But here is B.B. King with The Thrill Is Gone.